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0: and welcome to Capture Radio. I'm Laura Van Dam and I'm so happy to have you here. We are back with a brand new episode and I'm really excited to share my latest release with you, Meditation, which is out now on Capture Records. I will tell you a little more about this track later in the show. But first, we have plenty of fresh music coming your way, including the latest release from Arbat and David Guetta, RG and many more. So let's get into it. We are starting with an amazing new release on 03, taken from his City Reverie album. This is Departure with Soul Boom.
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Up next, we've got Oliver Heldens under his Hi-Lo alias with another serious tech

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ready to dance, because I'm about to unleash the beat with episode number 725. And I know you know what to do, my UTB crew. We're gonna bring

Silva, Morton and Cream, Stadium X, Solar Stone, Ram and Sonin. But right now, let's get this party started with a little help from Leandro da Silva with Possession.

You are raging right now to the breakbeat rework of my track Spellbound with Alex Morph and Morphlander on Blue Dot Chill. Ahead of that, you heard Morton and Cream and the instrumental mix of Serotonin on Spinning Records. And opening up the show for us this week was Leandro Da Silva with Possession on Protocol Recording.

Rule the World, out now on Black Hole Recordings. Just before that was Dominique Jardin with Flip the Fader on ID. And preceding that was Stadium X and the Anahit with Dangerous Cuisine on Protocol Recordings.

getting down right now to Mike Williams, Three Drives on a Vinyl, and Anticom with Grease 2000 on Armada Music. Before that was my collaboration with Das Pharaoh, Right to Love, on FSOE UV. Just ahead of that was Solar Stone with a Dystopia remix of Solar Coaster on Pure Progressive. And preceding that was Matrice with the Aurasonic

Sonin and Orchidea with Avril on Pure Trance. Just ahead of that was Daniel Wanroy and me with the C-Systems extended remix of We'll Be Together on Black Hole Recordings. And preceding that, you heard Ram and Richard Durand presenting Digital Culture with La La La on Revealed Recordings. And playing us out tonight is Tala2XLC and Yakuza with Cocaine on Techno Club Retro.

Thank you, my UTV crew, for staying with me for this hour of Unleash the Beat. I hope you are loving Right to Love. It's my brand new song with Das Faro, which is Body from Ali and Fela. So it was wonderful to work with him again, and I love this song. I hope you do too, and that you'll add it to your favorite playlist. Mark it down in your Jess calendar, because I have another single coming out from my album Dreamer. It's actually the title song, Dreamer, coming out October 9th, so get ready for that. And as I promised, very soon, the video to You Make Every Day Feel Like Sunday is coming, and I'll be letting you know, so you'll meet me on my YouTube, Official JES, for the premiere. So much more is coming, so stick with me, stay strong, keep believing in yourselves, let's keep supporting one another, and let's keep dancing. I love you guys, sending you all a huge kiss. Mwah. This is Jess, signing off.

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Then head to the 1865 in Southampton. On Saturday the 19th of September, get ready for the Specials Limited Ghost Town 45th Anniversary Tour. 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Then on Saturday 26th of September, Just Radiohead brings the music of one of Britain's most influential bands to life, with up to 2 hours of Radiohead favourites spanning their incredible four-decade catalogue. 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

gentlemen, this is your captain speaking. Just a quick update on your flight. We are currently flying at 33,000 feet with an airspeed of 400 miles per hour. The weather looks good, and with the tailwind behind us, we are expecting to land in approximately 30 minutes. We hope you're enjoying our special selection by...

Deal ain't got two commas, then I ain't gonna sign it. 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

0: Gentlemen, welcome to your final destination. On behalf of Villa Hangar Airlines and the entire crew, I'd like to thank you for joining us on this trip, and we are looking forward to seeing you on board again in the near future. Enjoy your stay.
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0: looking for an unforgettable night of live music? 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

0: Looking for an unforgettable night of live music? 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

Hey guys, Ori Uplift here. Welcome to this week's episode of Uplifting Only. We have a great show. It's an all-instrumental episode this week for you. And we have five exclusive world premieres. We begin with Nature's Symphony by German producer Phil Dinner and released on Amora Skies. And next up, it's an amazing, uplifting classic track by the one and only Sandro Moreno. This is In Our Memory. 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

Each and every one of you, wherever you're tuning in from around the world, this is your weekly 2 hour house music fix, the Love to Be radio show. And this week it's a very special one-off as we bring you live flavors from the Love to Be dance floor, and none other than our flagship event in Harrogate just a couple of weeks ago, our Love to Be festival in the north of the UK. It was an absolute vibe, and we'll be dropping live mixes over the next couple of months. You can actually get these live mixes online as well. They'll be going online very, very soon. But it's an exclusive little preview of Love to Be Energy here for you on this week's show. I'm Mark, one half of Trim Tone, bringing you the music this week. But it's not just me. We're doing things a little bit differently this week. The first hour is one of our rising stars at Love to Be. It's Keeks. He'll be in the mix for you. His set from Love to Be Festival on the Stray stage. It is an absolute vibe, so make sure you keep it locked for that. And then it's our good self, Trim Tone, our big main room bangers from the Love to Be Festival at the back end of the show. An hour each in the mix for you this week. It's all about the music. And if you were in Harrogate, a big, big thank you to each and every one of you that came to the Stray. 6,500 people, three stages, absolutely popping off. Amazing sets by Claptone, Sam Divine, Moose T, and this man, Keeks. He was in the mix early on in the afternoon and he absolutely bossed it. You can catch him at many Love to Be events. Make sure you check him out on his socials as he makes his debut here on the Love to Be radio show. So it's time to let the music do the talking here as we give you some live mixes from Love to Be in Harrogate, and we're kicking things off for a full hour in the mix with Keeks here on

special live edition of the Love To Be show. You're currently in the mix with Keeks. We've got another 30 minutes of absolute slammers from the man himself coming up next for you here on the Love To Be radio show.

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standout moments of the week's Bee's new electronic anthems, turning another page in a chapter of high sonic drama, where firstly, our attention largely falls on house, whilst in hour two, we focus on the bangers. Plus later on, our customary guest DJ this week welcoming the Cube guys. Out to play and refusing to come back inside as we get into action with Major Lazer and Diplo with Rotate with America Faster, the Patrick Topping remix.

top with three future anthems from Major Lazer and Diplo, Rotate with America Faster, the Patrick Topping remix, then Claptone, Miramar and Curtis Wells with Beautiful Times, and Paulie Rock the Disco, emanating a confidence level that extends well outside normal business hours. You're with the Global Warm-Up, moving on with Odin and Fatso and Astell's Here's Take Our Time.

entertainment. Continuing the film of adventures, the DJ coming through live.

Brendan and Batso and Astell's Take Our Time. Tracks so crazy they won't stop talking to you. It's the global warm-up in the first hour, traversing the best in new house. Then in the second, exploring the week's harder and faster tunes. And we soldier on. Here's Spray, It's My Life.

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It's time.

Fade, as we deliver to you Vice, Feel My Needs, the Rouge and Cash Only remix. Before that, Dennis Quinn, It's Time, and Spray, It's My Life. Well, let's blast out some of your X and Instagram shouts. Well, you can find me on X and Instagram as @RealJudgeJules, or simply hashtag JudgeJules. Hi to Miss TP Marsh, who says see you soon. Also Leanne Carr, who says love. To Nick underscore MCC, who says shout out. And DYL.E2004 says let's go with lots of O's. Plus, it goes without saying, big love to our broader Instagram X family as well. Working hard and doing overtime. And we move on. It's Listener's Choice, where each week we ask you to suggest an all-time favourite anthem to be aired at this juncture. You can get in touch by X, Instagram or Facebook. We might pick yours out for the next installment of the Global Warm-Up. Well, Strange underscore sample 9275 got in touch and wanted this one. Gurriel.

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1: Gurriella, our listener's choice selection, and thanks to Strange Underscore Sample for selecting that golden historical moment. Well, back to the week's new music now, holding the ship steady as she goes. Here's a nice offering from Cameron Watson, So Deep.

rhythm so infectious, even the furniture might start dancing. It's a global warm-up, and if you're just tuning in, mainly house in hour one, and mainly bangers in hour two, plus guest picks coming up soon as well from the Q

shouts. Hi to Sean Washington, who says fantastic. To Ross Bosty, who says tuned in. To Layton McMillan, who says you've always stopped and said hello, you're a gent. Plus Chloe Stowers coming to see you soon. It's tracks that stand out like a lion in the musical jungle, keeping you across some of the biggest all-new electronic tunes that are

0: Thomas Shawn and Another Dimension. On the Road, taking my record box out and about if you fancy checking me live. 25th, Butlins Minehead. 26th, XOYO in London. 27th, in Ibiza for Judgment. The 3rd in Northern Ireland, Lush. The 10th of October, Reclaim the Dance Floor in Chester, same night as well. Hangar 34 in Liverpool. 16th in Lancaster Town Hall. 17th, Forfar. The 24th in Inverness and the 31st of October for One More Time in Glasgow. Come and say hello if you're in the hood, and for all my DJ and live band dates, head to my website.
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0: Looking for an unforgettable night of live music? 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On Saturday the 19th of September, get ready for the Specials Limited Ghost Town 45th Anniversary Tour. 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Then on Saturday 26th of September, Just Radiohead brings the music of one of Britain's most influential bands to life, with up to 2 hours of Radiohead favourites spanning their incredible four-decade catalogue. 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

0: of your sound system with the week's biggest brand new anthems here on the Global Warm-Up. 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You heard Eli Brown, Damage, before that Broken Hill with Girlfriend and BLR, and Amber Revival with Autumn Leaves, doing a seasonally appropriate offering. Well, it's guest selection time now, as each week we hone in on a different producer slash DJ, choosing two of their all-time favourite tracks, one from the past, one from the present. This time around, it's The Cube Guys. The Cube Guys being a club undertaking born in 2005 between two of the most prominent producers in Italy, Roberto Intralazzi and Luca Provera. Although their backgrounds and professional training differs, their common desire to release fine dance floor focused productions is mutual. They've made some great records. We played loads of them on the show, so let's welcome The Cube Guys. Let's do it.
1: Yo, yo, Jules, we are The Cube Guys, and we are so excited to be part of your show. As promised, we pick up two tracks, one from the past and one recent from us. So let's start from the old one, if you want to call it old, because it sounds absolutely fresh right now. Originally produced by the duo Deep Dish, the project was called Prana, and the title of the song is The Dream. One of the key elements happened at 4 minutes and a half, with a classic M1 organ preset playing this wonderful, wonderful riff. So enjoy this one. Deep Dish.

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1: Delivering a bass so low, the foundations are 6 feet under. We drop brand new mixes of Sandstorm, the classic, the Corey Goldsmith remix. Before that, Tujamo with True and Lumin, Who Tell 'Em. Launching up the energy now, yet more here on the Global Warm-Up as we enter the final 30 minutes of this week's outing. And as always, uplifting the BPM and entering the most banging territory on the show. It's our main stage mix, Getting Into Stuff, with Nylon and Steve Hill and Technical, If You Love Me, the Love Struck remix.

with no chance of mood poisoning. It's the global warm-up throwing down our main stage mix. And that was Frankie Efe with Push It. But at this point, we big up a selection of some of the show's SoundCloud and YouTube friends. Mind you, user 31159 says Big Tune. Also, CH Arthur's 8903 says Great Experience. Plus, Stay Healthy Club. And also, Earth Stars, who says I pay good money to recreate one of those essential mixes. Also, Little Timmy 685 listening on YouTube. We're in the midst of our main stage mix, the banging

0: 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Thanks one and all there. 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

0: Looking for an unforgettable night of live music? 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

0: Looking for an unforgettable night of live music? 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
1: Yep, yep, welcome back to the Drum and Bass Selection with myself, King Shot, in the mix. 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Right, I hope you're enjoying the tune so far today. Getting us going, this is Alibi, and this is Sequence.

Okay, in the mix there, first up was Level 2 Outside with Offline, followed by Mathman with Right Now Run That. And coming in now is the legend that was Too Hot to Handle Randall, alongside Andy C, and this is Sound Control.

That start was Siren with Submerged, followed by Preplex with Underground. Now we're coming up for the end of the show, so thank you for joining me. Hope you've enjoyed it. Catch me the same time next week.

It's coming up straight after the break. We've got Nausea with Vision Radio. Also, we've got Don Dablo coming up, Afro Jack, Alice in Wonderland as well. So if you're not sure of our schedule, go to outreachdance.co.uk and see for more information about what's occurring here on Outreach Dance. Or just follow us on the social media feed to keep up to date on what is going down. Okay, guys, and to play us out tonight, this is Ram

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0: Persis. Welcome to this place.
1: Hello, Persis. Welcome to this place. You are now tuned into the sounds of...
2: Hello, person. Dave, Frank.
3: Hello.
2: Welcome back. I'm starting talking on this
3: Hello.
2: Episode.
3: Hello.
2: Because we just announced last week that we were starting the Noisia engine back
4: yes.
2: up again. And I'm gonna keep it brief. Look at the statement on socials if you want to know more about that. I'm not going to deep dive into it, but today the tickets for the first show in the Melkweg on December 4th are, the pre-sale has started basically this morning, so if you want to come there, please visit noisia.nl. Thank you. And that's to celebrate, we're playing Diplodocus.
4: Yes. Can I say Diplodocus in a weird voice?
2: Yes. Sure, Dave.
4: I thought you were going to say no, Dave, but...
5: Diplodocus?

Amazing news. Like you said, I want to do a deep dive. I want to interview the hell out of you guys about this whole thing, like I did historically all the other times throughout the Noiser career. But maybe that's for another time, and there's lots of information to come. But yeah, me and Frank knew about this information about 3 or 4 weeks ago, and we've been buzzing, and it's great to see your reaction to it. Mm. So welcome back, guys. It's amazing. And this is also amazing. Current Value on Brainrave. There's a lot to like. Current Value is a regular on this show, and Brainrave is a label of somebody who is very close to me and known to me. Big up Chiz. So yeah, this is absolutely fantastic, and it's called

0: Oh yeah. All right.
1: Hate the vocal, love the bass line. That's what I've written in my notes for this. If you can keep that.
0: Oh, so yeah, the I must have missed the vocal when I skipped through the tune earlier.
1: It's that they're good with those big cheesy vocals.
0: Ah, that's great. But yeah, it's the Kunichi remix of Body Back. So yeah, we'll keep the intensity up.
1: Yes,
0: from the current value

0: Now the intensity is going to go in a different direction as we drop down to something very deep and subby. I'm 140 from D Enigma. This is French Parcel on 2020 London as well. Nice.
1: Yes. And it's a Frank Gosai, I was going to say. Bosai Gosai.
0: Frank?
2: Frank Gosai.
0: Frank!

0: Insecticide. No, this is Stompbox, but it is a Gritlock track. Loving it. Long to hear that he hasn't lost his touch.
1: Yeah.
0: Big up Gritlock.
1: Big up Gritlock. Symptoms of the Chaos Mind is coming out very, very soon.

0: I think we need to calm down a little bit from that. And what better way to calm down from Gridlock with a Harley D tune? Harley D is in his deep era at the moment. He's even got an EP called Deeper. And this is one of the tunes. We've been playing quite a few of these tunes. It's on Flex Out. And this track is called Don't Stop Now. And quite often there are lots of tracks with Don't Stop. And I have Don't Stop tattooed on my knuckles. But I haven't got Now tattooed on me anywhere. So maybe I need it on my chest or something so I can go Don't Stop with my hands and then rip open my shirt.
1: Don't Now Stop.
0: Don't Now Stop. maybe I won't get Now. I am getting a tattoo of my van tattooed to my leg later on this week in other Dave news. But anyway, this is Harley D.

0: So, Dave, do you have a No Dave tattoo yet?
1: I don't have a No Dave. No, Martijn. I should do, but then that would be weird. Get mine because I know my own name. Maybe I will. Yeah. Maybe I will one
2: just
1: day.
2: Just no.
1: Yeah, just a no, I think.
0: Just no.
1: I mean, I do. Sometimes I regret.
2: Get a yes, Dave, to keep it positive.
1: I regret don't yes, stop, Dave. Really, because I have had to stop at certain points in my life, or otherwise it's very unhealthy not stopping. So, I don't know about getting my own DJ name tattooed onto me. Is that really egotistical? I know what is egotistical, and that's talking over an Enter tune. So tell me, what are we listening to?
0: It's wear something black. You could tattoo that.
1: Why not?
0: Don't stop and wear something black.

who is a new name for me until I was going through these tunes earlier on. But he's from Denver, and he's just released an album called El Ponder Brutal, which is Spanish for brutal power. This is brutally interesting. I wouldn't say it's brutal. It's antagonistic. It's lasery. It's all sorts of interesting stuff. But I'm feeding it, and I'm feeding the album. Big up, Zunfo. This is Fractura.

0: Yes. Up next, another Z artist, Zero D.
1: Hey.
0: Yeah. Yeah. Gotta bridge it somehow, some way. This is the dialect, and it's the dialect of percussion in a roller. I think it says dub here, so we don't know where it's coming out yet.

0: Oh, it's you.
1: Yeah. Well, I was going to say, there's more to Vision than just Noiser announcements. Ring Nord have released an EP recently, Low Noise, and it is amazing. And we're here to remind you of that. This is Born Again. Big up, Nick. Big up, Jasper.

0: little fun disco-y, jump-up-y thingy. It's Get Me by Magenta.
1: Magenta.
2: But I have to ask, get you what? I'm going to the shop. What do you want me to get for you? Some ciggies? Tin of beans? An ice cream? Tell us, Magenta. Tell us now.

something now from Brain, who's a very, very busy boy. He just released an album with Nova Glitch, and now seems to be on a different collaborative flex with another artist called Spell, who isn't known to me, but I would like to be, so I'm going to find more from Spell. But big up both of you. This is called Petra de Pangea, out soon or now, or recently on Dispatch.

0: Yes, a big Albanian spell, and I can't even remember. I've lost track of the amounts of para tracks that we played from this EP. I think we,
1: all of them.
0: Must have been.
1: This is the last one on the EP.
0: Ah, it's called Steel, which is stick in Dutch. Broomstick. Bezemsteel.
1: Steel.
0: So it's probably not that. It's steel. Yes. Lovely.
2: Children of Hydra is the EP, and we've been really, really feeding this

0: All right, what do we got?
1: We've got some really cool garage right now on Halogenics' label, Gemini Gemini. This is Rotate with Barrel Roll, and I really love the vocal samples, Woy.

0: All right. Up next, we've got a track by Billen featuring Catherine Pan. It's called Heal, Hurt, Hate, Help.
1: All H's.
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1: It's very epic.

Now time for Napes. This is Ground Speed. It's on an EP called Stepping on Toes, which is out on 1985. And I wonder, are you stepping on other people's toes, or are you stepping on your toes because you're not quite so tall and you need to reach stuff? Last week, I made a big shout out to all short DJs, and I also insulted Frank by saying that he was the same height as me. Frank is not the same height as me, and I am a short ass. And if you're a short ass like me, Napes, then I feel your pain. But you can always use like an implement to reach things and stuff. That's what I find handy. Or stepping on a stool or a box, that's usually quite handy as well. But if you're not a short ass, then I do apologize. Like I

0: great. I can't see. Oh no. Okay, let's not go there. The track is called.
1: I was gonna say, like,
2: I highlighted it for my time.
0: K-Sonic, can't see.
2: You got me.
0: And a Kublai remix. Yeah, I did see it.
2: Yeah.
0: I tried to joke.
1: Should have gone to Specsavers.

Reload. Yes, yes, yes. It is the Reload. And this week, you amazing guys on Patreon have reloaded or voted for Modestep and Dr. Ushu Out of Control, the Trinist remix. We still don't know if Dr. Ushu is a real doctor or not. I do need to see your paperwork before I broadcast or announce you as a doctor on any further shows. Otherwise, you will just be known as Ushu or Mr. Ushu. But in the meantime, please, when we're waiting for that paperwork, I would like to thank everybody who supports us in any way, especially the people on Patreon, and especially everybody who sends us wicked comments, sends us music, and gets involved with the show in any way that you do. Big up all doctors out there as well, and big up Modestep, because earlier on I made a comment about Modestep vocals. Anyway, without the risk of just embarrassing myself and waffling too much, big up everybody. This is Out of Control, Trinist Remix.

So now time for a bit of a remix here. This is quite interesting. Spy's Step Flow from 2014, which is a bit of a Percy for me because it was a big tune when I was working with UKF and launching their website and everything, which was quite a pivotal time in my life and in music in general. So this is a banger, and it's been remixed by Us and Them. And I wondered who Us and Them were. I looked at the DJ promo, and it's all in Morse code, and obviously I can speak Morse code, all Welsh people can. It translates to I am nobody, we are somebody, you will never know. So Us and Them, you, them, I'm not too sure who you are, whether you're a duo or anything like that. You've done the intrigue thing really well though, and this remix is wicked. So big up Hospital, big up Us and Them, whoever the hell you are, and big up Spy as well. Big up all people who enjoyed this tune back in 2014 as well. Probably enough big ups for now. Let's just enjoy the tune.

All right. 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

0: what a lovely way to wrap up as well. A nice bit of Tipper from his Cloaked album earlier this year. Big up Tipper. This is Meadow Foam.
1: Nice.
0: And that's what I'm about to do, go out and run into a foamy meadow, because we also have a lot of them in Wales. Maybe I'll get a tattoo of it one day. Thank you so much to everybody who's listened and sends us music and comments and does all of that groovy stuff. And big up you two as well, Martine and Frank. Thank you very much. We'll be back again next week. In the meantime, ciao, ciao.
1: Bye-bye.

0: Yo, Matt Hyde, I'm starting up a Morse code for beginners class. I think you would be the perfect candidate. Do you want to sign up and get a first lesson for free?
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2: Yes, this is Don Diablo, and this is episode 608 of Hexagon Radio. First of all, Los Angeles, make sure you're there, because we're doing something special. I can't believe we pulled it off. Shout out to everybody at Spin Mag, amazing magazine, and they actually made a special edition about me. So I'm very proud of that. All of the editors worked very hard on this 128-page magazine, which you could essentially call a book. It's only available on Thursday in Los Angeles at the launch event, Spin Mag X Don Diablo at Sound Nightclub. And I'm actually saving a few for those who reacted to the post that I posted up last week on my Instagram. We'll pick a few lucky winners. I'll sign it and we'll send it to you guys. And who knows, somewhere down the line, maybe at ADE, we'll have a few of the extra editions still available. I'm gonna do my very best, because this is something I'm very proud of. It features my music, my art, my vision, and a lot more. So very inspired after all this. And yeah, as you know, I like to push the boundaries. It's been an interesting year where, you know, I wanted to do things differently, launch Control Delete properly, design the Formula One trophy, and launch a magazine. I don't like repeating myself, and I like to push the boundaries. And I thank all you guys for being with me on this journey. The best is yet to come, as always. And yes, I'm still working on the Flux album. It's coming, and I'm working to make it next level, including next level visuals. So stay tuned. And talking about next level, I'm very excited. This is a long intro, but it's worth it. Trust me, I'm dropping a brand new record this Friday. I found the sample that I've been looking for a long time, replayed it, and made it into a record that I'm very excited about. So I decided just randomly and spontaneously drop it this Friday. It's called 9mm, and hope you guys love it. Go check it out. I'm gonna do the worldwide premiere here in the radio show. Don Diablo, 9mm. This is Hexagon Radio.

0: My brand new tune, made for the dance floors around the world. It's got that West Coast edge. Yes, indeed. And yeah, Don Diablo, 9mm. Nesso and Marcus Martinez are back at the top with a record I'm very excited about. It's that sound of now with a fresh twist. It's original and it's dope. Nesso is from Belgium. Marcus Martinez is from Mexico. I love this collab, so I had to sign it straight away. It's coming out on Hexagon this week, and it is a worldwide premiere. Hex, take it away, buddy.
1: Hot new Hexagon.

Yes, yes. Hope you're having a great time so far with the show. Let's do a little throwback, Hexagon throwback track of the week, because we sometimes need to look back, to look forward. And yeah, sometimes there are hidden gems in the catalog. And this one is from 2021 by Kuka. It's called Watch Your Girl. And I thought it was a record to highlight once again, to put it in the spotlight as the Hexagon throwback track all the way back from 2021. Yes, indeed, 5 years ago. Kuka, Watch Your Girl.

Almost time for the Demo Day track of the week, but first of all, 5X, Oko, and Eloise. They made a really dope German bass record that hits you in the feels, so we had to sign it for our future, and it's a worldwide premiere. So I'm excited to play it for you guys here in the radio show. 5X, Oko, and Eloise. 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

time for the Demo Day track of the week. But this week, we've got a 24-year-old producer from Boston, goes by the name of Chalant. It's inspired by making music that he finds exciting to play live, primarily across the genres of tech house, indie dance, electro. Comes from a background of creating SoundCloud remixes, and over the past months he's been focusing on original music, continuing to develop his own sound. And with Rhythm Move, we were moved indeed. We loved it, and we wanted to play for you guys to put the spotlight on this talent from Boston, 24 years old, Chalant. This is the number

0: surprise, surprise, to celebrate last week's release. We got a spotlight mix to be precise, by Decca Rush. And indeed, this one is 5 minutes, 4 tracks, coming your way, speedy as always in the mini mix. So strap yourself in. This is Decca Rush and the Spotlight Mini Mix.
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0: Looking for an unforgettable night of live music? 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

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I don't even like that word. 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Nah. I don't want no potential energy. I don't want nothing imaginary. I don't want nothing made up. I want something kinetic, something you could feel.

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1: Walk the Test Way is coming up again later this month. It's a great way to raise money for your own favourite charity.
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0: 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Otherwise, send the kids to bed, turn it up, and get ready for dance music euphoria right here on Outreach Dance.
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1: 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We're going to play you guys some music and have some fun. So without further ado, you're in the mix on Radio Wonderland.

0: Alice in Wonderland.
1: Thank you so much for spending time with me today. Until next time, I love you guys with all my heart. I'm forever grateful to be making music and playing shows and just doing this for my life. And it wouldn't be possible without any of you. So thank you again. I'll see you next week. Stay safe. I love you all. Peace.

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1: Okay, we just heard two up. First was Coulter, and that was Trapped, and that was a Tommy MC remix, followed by Major Lazer, Skillberg, Diplo, American Foster with Rosé, and that was the Patrick Toppin remix. And coming in now is Butter Kid, and this is Endless.

Okay, we just had another two in a row. That first up was Bonnet and Jasmine Knight with Satisfy Me, followed by Towley DJ, which are featuring Colonel MC. Now, we're coming up at the end of the show, so

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Then head to the 1865 in Southampton. On Saturday the 19th of September, get ready for the Specials Limited Ghost Town 45th Anniversary Tour.